The NBA playoffs are underway, and now you can trade every game on Kalshi. You can also trade on who wins each series, the conference finals, and the championship. San Antonio is currently trading at 19% to win it all, meaning a $100 trade pays out over $500 if they take the title. On Kalshi, you're trading against other people in a live market. No house, no odds makers. And as odds move, you can buy in or out anytime throughout the postseason. For a limited time, download the Kalshi app and use code PASS to get $10 when you trade $10. K-A-L-S-H-I. 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

juga pokian ire. 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

0: The NBA playoffs are underway, and now you can trade every game on Kalshi. You can also trade on who wins each series, the conference finals, and the championship. San Antonio is currently trading at 19% to win it all, meaning a $100 trade pays out over $500 if they take the title. On Kalshi, you're trading against other people in a live market. No house, no odds makers. And as odds move, you can buy in or out anytime throughout the postseason. For a limited time, download the Kalshi app and use code PASS to get $10 when you trade $10. K-A-L-S-H-I. Kalshi. Trade on anything.
1: It's 214 Kenya shillings. Diesel is 243 Kenya shillings. Our neighbors here in Uganda, who bring their fuel through Kenya from Mombasa by road, which means their fuel is supposed to be higher than Kenya's. A liter of petrol in Uganda is 188 Kenya shillings. A liter of diesel in Uganda is 181 Kenya shillings. If you look at Rwanda, a liter of petrol in Rwanda is 175 Kenya shillings. A liter of diesel in Rwanda is 171 Kenya shillings. Our neighbors here in Tanzania, a little bit higher but way below Kenya. A liter of petrol in Tanzania is 204 Kenya shillings, while a liter of diesel is 210 Kenya shillings.
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5: The crisis that we face is one of state capture and conflict of interest, where President William Ruto and Gulf Energy are the ones doing the business of fuel importation, and they have topped up too much profit to fleece the people of Kenya. The challenge that we face today has nothing to do with international prices, because when you look at the neighboring East African countries who are importing oil from the same source in the Middle East, their prices are down. Why the prices here are up is because President William Ruto, his business partners, Gulf Energy, are taking too much profit to fleece the people of Kenya.
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5: 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Our neighbors here in Uganda, who bring their fuel through Kenya from Mombasa by road, which means their fuel is supposed to be higher than Kenya's. A liter of petrol in Uganda is 188 Kenya shillings. A liter of diesel in Uganda is 181 Kenya shillings. If you look at Rwanda, a liter of petrol in Rwanda is 175 Kenya shillings. A liter of diesel in Rwanda is 171 Kenya shillings. Our neighbors here in Tanzania, a little bit higher but way below Kenya. A liter of petrol in Tanzania is 204 Kenya shillings, while a liter of diesel is 210 Kenya shillings.
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3: The Kenyans are paining and paining very very badly kitu nakubaliana na nyinyi ya kwamba it will be a terrible thing and I have said this before it will be a tragedy if we allow Ruto to come back it will be a terrible tragedy if we allow Ruto to come back why because since Ruto came to power everything he has come up with every program he has come up with is a program that is meant to root the resources of the Kenyan people he came with SHA he came with e-citizen he has now come with housing he is coming up with some ameuza Safaricom shares ameuza pipeline since when did you hear a country take chances with its energy it is tragic

0: The NBA playoffs are underway, and now you can trade every game on Kalshi. You can also trade on who wins each series, the conference finals, and the championship. San Antonio is currently trading at 19% to win it all, meaning a $100 trade pays out over $500 if they take the title. On Kalshi, you're trading against other people in a live market. No house, no odds makers. And as odds move, you can buy in or out anytime throughout the postseason. For a limited time, download the Kalshi app and use code PASS to get $10 when you trade $10. K-A-L-S-H-I. Kalshi. Trade on anything.
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0: Struggling single mother. 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

0: The NBA playoffs are underway, and now you can trade every game on Kalshi. You can also trade on who wins each series, the conference finals, and the championship. San Antonio is currently trading at 19% to win it all, meaning a $100 trade pays out over $500 if they take the title. On Kalshi, you're trading against other people in a live market. 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And as odds move, you can buy in or out anytime throughout the postseason. For a limited time, download the Kalshi app and use code PASS to get $10 when you trade $10. K-A-L-S-H-I. Kalshi. Trade on anything.
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2: The NBA playoffs are underway, and now you can trade every game on Kaushi. 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
1: The NBA playoffs are underway, and now you can trade every game on Kaushi. 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On Kaushi, you're trading against other people in a live market. No house, no odds makers. 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
2: Ito horario

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3: 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We know there are companies that the president has interest in. And that is why this sector imekuwa one of the sectors that is killing the dreams of our people in Kenya. We are calling the president to step out and avoid completely biashara yake na maneno ya fuel.
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0: The NBA playoffs are underway, and now you can trade every game on Kalshi. You can also trade on who wins each series, the conference finals, and the championship. San Antonio is currently trading at 19% to win it all, meaning a $100 trade pays out over $500 if they take the title. On Kalshi, you're trading against other people in a live market. No house, no odds makers. And as odds move, you can buy in or out anytime throughout the postseason. For a limited time, download the Kalshi app and use code PASS to get $10 when you trade $10. K-A-L-S-H-I. Kalshi. Trade on anything.
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0: The NBA playoffs are underway, and now you can trade every game on Kalshi. 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San Antonio is currently trading at 19% to win it all, meaning a $100 trade pays out over $500 if they take the title. On Kalshi, you're trading against other people in a live market. No house, no odds makers. And as odds move, you can buy in or out anytime throughout the postseason. For a limited time, download the Kalshi app and use code PASS to get $10 when you trade $10. K-A-L-S-H-I. Kalshi. Trade on anything.
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3: 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We have 10 cases pending investigation and 6 cases pending arrests. 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
3: 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Because the government has sent us here and we are here to ensure that every child, every woman and every man enjoys their right to life, their right of movement, their right of association and it cannot happen if we are living under fear.
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3: 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These incidences collectively point to a worrying trend involving violence, neglect, abuse, and exploitation of children.
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7: The crisis that we face of increased prices for fuel has nothing to do with international challenges. It has nothing to do with the war in Iran. It has nothing to do with the increased oil prices in the world. The crisis that we face is one of state capture and conflict of interest.
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11: What is it that we can do? Because the government has sent us here and we are here to ensure that every child, every woman and every man enjoys their right to life, their right of movement, their right of association, and it cannot happen if we are living under fear.
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11: The loss of innocent children is painful, distressing, and unacceptable. These incidences collectively point to a worrying trend involving violence, neglect, abuse, and exploitation of children.
10: Harisi yekosha kuruta moyo, gitaruki ya Mount Kenya kumanagia mwari wa agatada to mwaka mwetuku.

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0: NBA playoffs are underway, and now you can trade every game on Kalshi. 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

0: The NBA playoffs are underway, and now you can trade every game on Kalshi. 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
1: Yeah.
0: Saturdays, mokaro is for unpacking. We are staying. We are here to stay.
1: Tunaka.
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0: Tu maunu tu ni to nini mono tura kui master. 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